call when I start to crack. Would you rescue me? Would you rescue me? 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Would you rescue me?

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1: How can I not leak it? I look so good, you look so good, maybe we should all leak it together. F*** it. You only live once, let the people see.

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0: 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Лидер FM. 94.3 FM.
1: I'm here in silence in the night. I'm losing battles with a voice that I can fight. These streets are far from black and white.